0: minutes of
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0: on Nova Freestyler.

0: Sheeran, Azizam. It's the Joel Creasy Show on Nova, and we are catching up with pop icon Carly Rae Jepsen. Carly, I think I saw you. I didn't know this. I just saw it on my sheet. I saw Cinderella on Broadway in 2014. Was this with like Marla Mindell and stuff?
1: I was doing it with Fran Drescher, who was my stepmom.
0: I saw you. Oh my gosh.
1: Well, of course you did. We're besties.
0: We're best friends. Of course. You're amazing. Would you do more musicals?
1: I hope to, but in a different way. I'm currently actually writing the music for a musical for 10 Things I Hate About You.
0: I know. I know you are, because my best friend is Heath Ledger's sister. And so that movie was, weird.
1: What?
0: Yeah. And so that musical is such a massive, or movie rather, is such a massive part of our life. And I actually messaged her the other day when the announcement came out, because she lives in New York. And I said, I'm going to have to come over for this. And now that you're writing the music, it's like all my best friends colliding.
1: I know. That project's such a dream project. I mean, the movie, were you like a fan? It was like cult classic. Like,
0: yes. I Love You, Baby in the Bleachers. Oh my gosh.
1: I know. That like trumps every dreamy high school experience one could have. You just want a man to serenade you and embarrass himself. Come on.
0: Yeah.
1: So good. So anyway, it'll be very fun to do it from like a different angle though. Like I loved, don't get me wrong, it was very fun to be a princess every night. Loved it. But I'm really looking forward to getting to kind of help build this world that I love so much, and kind of, it's so separate from my own project and my own music because it's sort of based in the 90s, but it's 90s pop and it's a musical. It's a different language altogether, but I honestly can't wait.
0: Now, let's talk about your music. You can explain Day and Night better than I can, but I...

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2: In Dandenong, we have level crossing works on Cheltenham Road. That's closed between Foster Street and Hammond Road. Take the Dandenong bypass instead. In Newport, level crossing works on Maddox Road. That's closed at the rail line. Take Melbourne Road or Millers Road instead there. In Clyde North, more road works on Thompson's Road. That's closed between Berwick-Cranbourne Road and Matterhorn Drive. And in Bulleen, we have road works on Thompson's Road. That's closed between Bulleen Road and the Eastern Freeway. Take Manningham Road instead. 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

mind and knees, maybe shake it to the max. 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
1: Check out my new song, Boston.